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I'm for God. 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
1: Shorty, so stop the dancing on me. 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
1: 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It's DJ Loft.
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2: Yeah. BBC News with Neil Nunes. The cruise ship at the center of a deadly hantavirus outbreak, the MV Hundius, is approaching its final destination, the Dutch port of Rotterdam, where the remaining crew and medics will be screened and quarantined. Three people died after a passenger carrying the disease boarded the vessel in Argentina. President Trump has again threatened Iran, demanding Tehran act quickly to agree a peace deal, adding that the clock is ticking. It comes as the Israeli Prime Minister Benjamin Netanyahu spoke with Mr. Trump about the conflict. Lebanese state media is reporting that an Israeli missile strike on an apartment in eastern Lebanon has killed an Islamic Jihad commander and his teenage daughter. Rwanda is tightening screening at its border with the Democratic Republic of Congo amid a deadly Ebola outbreak. The WHO has declared the outbreak a public health emergency of international concern. Amnesty International says the number of executions that took place around the world last year was the highest in more than four decades. The campaign group says the rise has been driven largely by Iran. A new round of government-mediated talks between the electronics giant Samsung and its South Korean labor unions have begun in an attempt to avert a strike over pay and bonuses. South Korea's government has expressed concern about the economic impact. A BBC investigation has discovered that people smugglers in France are offering migrants access to a network of companies accepting payment for illegal crossings. An undercover researcher was told by gang members about shops and businesses that would accept cash or bank transfers. And a 5.2 magnitude earthquake has struck the southern Chinese region of Guangxi. Several buildings collapsed in the city of Liuzhou. BBC News. The world.

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2: Load up the drape. Get out making them pay. It's hiving, just won't take it. Hey, I'm having my way. Set out here having his way. Way out here having his way. And like the third me go out. Take what? What? Load up the drape. What else are they gonna play? It's high, just won't take it, ayy. I'm having my way. Set out here having his way. Quay out here having his way. And like the third me go out. Take what? Hey, yeah. Now that I'm picking it through, I just ain't fell in love cause I'm way too awake. And she chopping a rapper to break on my heart, but my heart doesn't break. Soon as I link with these things, they feelings are written all over they face. What? Okay, great. I'm in the back room with Wally's. I spent 30,000 on somebody's grapes. We done did so many pull-ups on hey. No wonder we getting in shape. Too busy backing my words up with actions to ever go front of your face. What? Hey, yeah. Done changed. Billionaires talk to me different when they see my paste from Lucian Grange.
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2: Told myself that I would get through this verse and I'm not gonna mention the plane. But look at the plane. What we saying? Yeah. What? Yeah, what we saying?

0: listen to what did you say. All of y'all having more followers and dollars, and that's why I cannot relate. Nope. What? Load up the Drake. What else are they gonna play? It's high, but just won't take it. Ayy, I'm having my way. Set out here having his way. Quay out here having his way. And like the third me go out. Take what? Hey.
1: Load up the Drake. Making pay. Yeah. Straight at the trap to the play.
2: We gone.
1: Who say they ain't having their way?
2: Who?
1: Might have a little more on they play. We having our way in three ways.
2: Woo.
1: Over your scope on the Drake. 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

0: On that note, I want to say good morning, going out to every single one of you. It's a very, very interesting day. I mean, it starts off being a very interesting rainy night, and here we are this morning. How was your night? Did you enjoy? Was it good? Did you enjoy, you know, the good sleep? You know, when it rains, that it comes with. How are you feeling today? Good morning. Welcome back to a very beautiful Monday, start of a brand new week. Today is the 18th day of May, 2026. Happens to be a Monday, an opportunity for us to go again. How was your weekend, man? That's my biggest question for you this morning. How was your weekend? Let me know. Man, was good, was restful, was beautiful. I didn't go out of Accra this weekend, so it's safe to say I spent all my time in Accra City, my weekend, so to say. Big shout outs going out to every one of you for being a part of the experience. You know why? Because, you know, there's some people that tune in very early in the morning and make it their job to speak to everybody else about it. Now, if you finally just rolled yourself out of bed, well, good morning going out. You know that the moment that alarm rings, life is already asking you questions. Whether you're grinding for that exam, pushing deadlines at work, if you're cooking up the next big idea, I've got a recommendation, something that will make sure you enjoy. I mean, what's up? What's your plan? Campus, office, hustle, dreams waiting to be chased. I mean, these are the moments where you need something that helps you show up and keep going. That's why Calabar Coffee stays with me every single moment. Calabar Coffee gives you that rich, that creamy taste, rich coffee aroma to kickstart your day, right? And when you can enjoy it anytime. Success doesn't happen overnight. It's the little moments, the early mornings, the late nights. Through it all, Calabar Coffee day with you. Calabar Coffee with you every moment. Big one going out to every single person. We're on and popping. Is there an opportunity for us to do this thing again? How was your weekend, man? The weekend was heavy. In the world of hip-hop, everybody's talking about Drake releasing 3 albums. The pros and the cons. How good the album was, how mid it was, how bad it is to the ears of others. And the comparison game has started. But Drake is on his way breaking records, doing some very interesting things that we may talk about later today. We have Breakfast Buzz happening. We have Questing of the Day. We have Loud and Live happening. I'd like for you to know that there's messages coming up from some of the people that you love very much. So, yes, we're going to get into that as well. In the meantime, in between time, 0202222073 is how you get to join us live on YFM this morning. What's really going on, man? I'd love to hear. We've got music, man. Music from some of your people. So, yeah, I mean, just stick and stay. 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Absa. Ladies and gentlemen, good morning going out to you. How are you feeling today? I mean, I'd love to hear all about it. Real quick, you know, life moves fast, and we're going to get into details in relation to that. 30 minutes past the hour. We're going to get into more music. This is the big one. It's called Rise and Shine for a very good reason.
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0: It's 30 minutes past the hour. We're going to get into music coming up from some of the very best real quick. 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

music coming out from Thailand. Sean Paul is on it. It's called Push to Start. There's a refix of this song that has Timbaland on it, right? And I think it sounds pretty fly, pretty fresh. Right away, no doubt. I mean, what's your favorite actually saying about what just happened in hip-hop over the weekend? Waking up one day to three different albums by an artist. I mean, what is your favorite saying about it? Well, what we've gotten to is a whole different conversation, but we're on it. Mic check 1212 if you just joined the experience. Let me hear from you, 0202222073. It is absolutely on and is happening. So yeah, you're welcome to the show. What's your name and where you're listening to me from? Good morning, Brownberry. Life and time are the best teachers. Life teaches us the use of time, and time teaches us the value of life. That's crazy, right? Life and time are the best teachers. Life teaches us the use of time. Time teaches us the value of life. Good morning, Brownberry. This is your guy, Man Like Our Ostibon from UAE, Dubai. Lovely Monday. Well, yeah, exactly. That's what it is. Real quick. Morning, FTI. What are you saying, man? Morning, FTI. FTI. Shout-outs going out to Boba and Julie Oxford of Doyumo Junction. Thank you very much. David, how you doing, man? How was your weekend? Bills is also connected. Harry Zomi from Tema says, Brownberry, good morning. Cold weather. Are you loving it? Are you loving it? Let me know. Big ups going out to man like Mr. Ice Star as well, who's connecting. Let me see what the messages are saying. His Majesty saluting us at 6:05 in the morning. Madrista is in song, is a good song, but I don't think this is meant for us, is it? Song is a good song, but the timing is wrong. See, Sean Paul did justice to it. We're talking about this song. Anyways, Superstar have a very vital role to play as we experience many uncertainties. In lab with YFM, we overcome all our nightmares. As selector Danny and Brownberry are in full control. And in charge to force us into luxury. Hashtag rise and shine. Achisa, shout outs going out to Mary Madridista. Now, this message is coming up from Madrid. This is a song. Is good, but the timing is wrong. Sean Paul did justice to it. Explain it, man. What do you mean the timing is wrong? Is it time the song was released? Good morning, I'm Bills from Ashima. Listening to you live at Gas and Bro. The weekend was mad because the big wire really pulled me on with back-to-back music. Lovely. Love that very much. Good morning. Hello, good morning, YFM. This is Gaddafi Aishta. Shout out to Big Boys Intention on Guys. Tastes like Dominic or someone. Ian Star. This is Gaddafi Aishta. Yeah, some people don't sleep. Any which way, a big one going out to everybody who is on a lockdown this morning. We're going to get into more music. Absolutely, we are. I just want to let you know that you're welcome to be a part of the experience. Let's get into more. Don't touch it. This is the big why.

0: All right, let's get into music coming out from our very own. His name is King Promise. And this one, you already know this song. I mean, it's an award-winning song. Let's get into it.
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9: Yo, he ain't messing with no average chick. Pop, pop. He got Nicki, he know that he hit the jackpot. Eight baller trying to score, check them shot clocks. But I hit them with them prawn Iguodala blocks. Eat the cake, Guinea, suck on my toes, yes. Hitting them home runs, I be like...

0: Hey, good morning, going out to you. How are you feeling this morning?
1: Time asked me to dig deep, I gladly explain it.
0: His name is Drake, Made Them Cry. Yeah. This song is making so much waves. And a lot of people are saying so many things. It's on the ice, man. Drake released 3 albums in one night. And there's a lot of reasons why everybody's talking, everybody's saying so many things. I mean, do you have any idea why? Have you listened to these jams? What are you thinking about them? You know, Spotify records have been broken. Everybody and their mama are out talking about it.
1: I'm an only child.
0: Yeah, the hate is also there, man.
1: I have to father my mother.
0: The applause are also there, man.
1: And father like my old.
0: And the people that are stuck in between, oh, definitely, we here, we are, we there, we are present.
1: I'm feeling like BTS, cause it took.
0: But it's always smart when you see somebody picking moves that blow minds.
1: Sure that my parents.
0: This is the BBC. Don't touch it. It's the world in 2 minutes.
2: BBC News with Emily Thomas. The cruise ship at the centre of a hantavirus outbreak, the MV Hondius, is approaching its final destination, the Dutch port of Rotterdam, where the remaining crew and medics will be quarantined. 3 people died after a passenger carrying the disease boarded the vessel in Argentina. President Trump has again threatened Iran, demanding Tehran act quickly to agree a peace deal. It comes as the Israeli Prime Minister, Benjamin Netanyahu, spoke with Mr. Trump about the conflict. The head of the Africa Centres for Disease Control and Prevention has stressed the need for adherence to public health measures to minimise the risk of the latest Ebola outbreak in the Democratic Republic of Congo. Speaking to the BBC, Jean Kaseya said there'd been 87 reported deaths in the DRC and 1 in Uganda. The union representing Samsung Electronics workers has said that strike action will continue as planned on Thursday in a dispute over pay and bonuses. That's despite a court injunction ordering the union to ensure any strike does not disrupt production. The Philippine Senate is due to convene as an impeachment court today to determine whether the country's vice president, Sara Duterte, is guilty of allegations including the misuse of public funds. It comes after the House of Representatives voted last week to impeach her. She denies wrongdoing. Ukrainian officials say Russia has attacked several regions overnight with drones and missiles, as well as artillery fire. 26 people were injured in the eastern Dnipropetrovsk region. A 5.2 magnitude earthquake has struck the southern Chinese region of Guangxi. Several buildings collapsed in the city of Liuzhou. And an archive of almost 800 historic tartan samples has been donated to the National Museum of Scotland. It contains tartans produced by J&D Patton. BBC News.
3: The world in 2 minutes.
0: Good morning, welcome back to now. Welcome to the second hour of the show. People, what's really going on? Where are you tuning from? Let me know. Hey, let's get it. Now, welcome to the 18th day of May. Madrista sent me a message. Song is good, but the timing is wrong. Sean Paul did justice. What I mean is that during the time the song came and was at its peak, was the time she should have done the collaboration. It would explode at the time, but now I think it's for Outside Adventures. Shout out going out to Mary. I'm trying to understand what you just sent me, so. But it's all good. That's what you think. It's okay. 0202222073. Also, there's a couple of ways to join us live. We're gonna pick calls this very hour. We have question of the day coming up shortly. We have certain stories making the rounds. We're gonna have a conversation around those a little later. Also want to quickly let you know that you know the little moments that make home, you know, feel like home, right? The smell of rice that's almost ready. A cold breeze when the heat is too much, and so many others. 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We're absolutely going to get into more music. Yes, we are. Whilst we're tuning in, let me know what's up with you. Shall I imagine... Did you get light off as well? Because yesterday I was passing through some corners. Somebody said, Charlie, you know what I like about the weather? It's not even the weather. The weather there is nice. But I hate the fact that next thing you know, the light will be out. Guess what? It did happen. Even on my way to work this morning, I noticed a lot of traffic lights were still on. And I'm wondering the relation between the two. Somebody has to educate me properly on these two. That's all I'm trying to say. Ghana, I've got a question for you. 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We're going to get into more. The number to reach us once again, you know how to do it. I've got a question for you if you're listening to me this morning. 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Are you an HR professional? 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
1: Ah! Yo, Barry, your DJ be Kendrick far away, bias this. He be like, no, I'm the one who played the Kendrick. I'm the one playing with people's emotions this morning. Yo, Barry, your DJ be Kendrick fan way, bias take this. Be like he didn't read in your opinion from Kendrick's forum. The album is great. Drake is a much better rapper and overall artist than K-Dot. That need a claim from people. What about the one? You're talking about Reginald. What Reginald was saying this. No, no, you were saying like the opinions that's actually out there. Kendrick won nothing. His biggest song would always be dissing the biggest artist in the game. He for performed this his whole life. How's Drake's a culture vulture? His dad is and uncle are the first jazz bass players in the U.S. His uncle is Prince's mentor. Why are we pick and choose blackness now? No, yeah, exactly. This are legit. Know that Drake is the only rapper who actually signed the Palestine ceasefire and is half Jewish. That attack started right after that ceasefire. Yo, this is crazier than I expected. Yo, Chucky, I love this. Let's do more of this. Yeah, let's do more of this. You're not playing. Should we play some more Kendrick? We should play Drake. Anyway, now it's exciting. Like, I mean, I'm so impressed with Drake. You have no idea. Dude dropped 3 albums. Before you wake up, then 3 albums drop already. You only knew Iceman was coming. You wake up one day, he's added 2 more. Come on. Yeah, this is beautiful. Anyway, 0202222073. I have a question for you. Call me and let's have a conversation. I've not heard your voices in a while. Let's get into it. 0202222073. Call YFM now.

0: Hey, yo, what's up? Bro.
1: Hello.
0: How are you doing?
1: I'm doing good, Brown Berry. Good morning.
0: Good morning. I like that you sound happy. It's been a while. Where have you been?
1: Oh, Charlie, I've been around. I've been working.
0: Is this a nobody tell you that go and get woman and get married and have children? Is this a go have kiddies right now? We don't hear from you again.
1: Hey, Charlie, let me joke, bro. You get the money and still go with the
0: fuck. You didn't go through up. Congratulations to you, okay?
1: Thank you, Robert.
0: We are proud of you. You're a very responsible man. We're very happy for you, okay? It's not going to be easy, but you will do it, okay?
1: Yeah, sure.
0: Charlie, talk to me.
1: I didn't get a question, was it?
0: Today's question is about the weekend, right?
1: Yeah.
0: My question for you is that what was the best and the worst part of your weekend?
1: Oh, okay. So my best part was actually I got a chance to go chop some fufu before. I love
0: you
1: so much.
0: You go chop fufu?
1: Exactly.
0: For where?
1: I'm watching for 25 years. Charlie, David's kitchen.
0: It's called David's kitchen.
1: David's kitchen.
0: It did go on there.
1: Hey, he did a DPS in back now. It did go on.
0: This is the second thing you owe me. I be, you know.
1: I know, Charlie.
0: Congratulations. And the worst part, do you have a worst part of your weekend?
1: Oh, the worst part was that, Charlie, you went over here, Charlie. The place over here yesterday, no be small.
0: I'm sorry.
1: The rain here, you know, that be the worst part, but I can't even go out.
0: I'm very sorry, okay? I'm sorry. So, wait, does it mean you're not going to work this morning?
1: I'll go to work, but I'm waiting. I'm waiting for the sun to
0: All right, sure. I got you. Charlie, thank you so much for calling, okay?

0: So I want to ask you a very simple question today. This one is very simple. Nobody come and tell me that it's not simple. It's very simple. I'm asking that. What was the best and the worst part of your weekend?
1: Call YFM now on 020-222-073.
0: Good morning. How you doing?
2: Yeah, I mind a bad day.
0: Hey, you start again. What's your name?
2: Yeah, please.
0: What's your name again?
2: Owusu William Kwadjo Berima, a.k.a. Squeezy.
0: Squeezy Zinzima.
2: If you don't know, tell them.
0: I'm telling them. I'm telling everybody. Everybody go hear him.
2: I miss you. And I was listening to you, you see, when you wasn't out of Accra.
0: Yeah, I said this weekend I stayed in Accra. I didn't go out of town.
2: Yeah. I feel it. Bambe, how are you also?
0: I am very good. I hope you're good too.
2: And greetings to all the DJs who they come and go and those conversations. You know what I'm saying?
0: I know exactly what you're saying.
2: You know, the weather is cozy in the atmosphere. Like,
0: okay.
2: Yes, tonight it's raining a little bit. Those who are in the cool stomach area feel it.
0: Okay.
2: Those who are in the outreach also feel it. You know what I'm saying?
0: I know exactly what you're saying.
2: I was good today.
0: I want to ask you, what was the best part of your weekend? And the worst part of your weekend?
2: My weekend, eh?
0: Yeah.
2: Always listening to you guys and feeling amazing.
0: That was the best part of your weekend?
2: Go like rice and beans.
0: So what was the worst part of your weekend?
2: It's cool then. I've been pounding for food and give it to my grandmother.
0: You pound fufu for your grandmother?
2: Yes.
0: You're a great grandson, okay? Applause going out to you. Big up to you.
2: But meanwhile, you know, they stay out and the pounding they go on. The pounding they go on from different distance. At the worker, they promote them, can't give to my grandmother.
0: You're a great grandson, okay? You're a great grandson. Big up to you.
2: Wait, you know. Zinzima.
0: I need to make room for other people to call me too, okay?
2: No long, but I use your mumu, no boy.
0: Okay, I hear you.
2: And I will miss you for your experience, but we see them for your grandma, you know.
0: Hands down. I feel like right now, we must start doing monthly FTR contributions for Zinzima. Like, you know, like, regularly, you understand? I'm asking about your weekend. Tell me about the worst part and the best part of your weekend. That's what I want to hear. Charlie, the way Chucky won't discuss the Drake issue, man. I like passing it. Shout out going out to George. George, what's going on?
3: Hey, yo.
0: Charlie, it's a Monday morning. How you feeling?
3: Boom, boom, boom, boom, boom. It's your boy. Charlie, you know what I'm saying, Sean?
0: Charlie.
3: Twin, you know what I'm saying, son?
0: You know what you call me on right now?
3: What?
0: Boondogs.
3: Yeah, man.
0: Hey, look at mine. Never mind. I forgot how the line goes. But Charlie, John, talk to me.
3: You know what? Yeah. I only got, you know, some few lines for the Drake fans and the Drake stands. You know what I'm saying?
0: Let's hear it.
3: Ha ha. Jokes on you. Ha ha. I'm bulletproof. Hey. My shots are never penetrating. Pin the tail on the donkey, boy. You been a fake. I got my thumb on hip hop and my foot in the back of your aftermath. The left, left, the rest, them now they know. He intentionally go take the ice man, put May 15th. So say, you know, we don't go remember the anniversary of Meet the Grahams and Euphoria. But it still no, it not work. Because if you go social media, anybody do anniversary for Euphoria. The guy, the album was dope. The only thing I didn't like about the album was the fact that he had to make mention of the beef and all those things. Without the beef, it would have been a nice album.
0: Okay. You know, but to be honest, I don't think he can decide to do an album, especially Iceman, and not mention the beef.
3: Well,
0: he can't blank the beef. The beef is it's a major part of his career right now. Yeah, go. I buy you, go pay you.
3: The part where I laughed at me when he was addressing the lawsuit. they go into some people. This guy, bah.
0: Anyway, oh no, but it's all in his MO. Like, that's what Drake has been addressing, things like that, all his career, even before this. So, yeah. You know, if he changed like that, like, I mean...
3: I love him, though, Charlie. If not being him, we wouldn't have, you know, things to talk about. At least, for what it's worth, 2 years ago, we wake up around, like, 12 o'clock, check if somebody released that. It was fun while it was fun, yeah.
0: He tried for me. Just because, yeah, he tried, but he has done well.
3: Yeah. Charlie, the question of the day, yeah.
0: Yes.
3: The rain was my favorite part.
0: The rain was your favorite part, eh?
3: Yeah. The rain was my favorite part. The only unfortunate thing was that, you know, actually they enjoy the rain, some of them cry. But
0: that'd be the thing, bro.
3: The other part, you know, go logging, you know, I wake up, my head aches. I won't go out to and go check my body.
0: No, you enjoyed over the weekend too much. The rain, the baby.
3: I don't enjoy it. In fact, I know how they work.
0: Oh, sorry.
3: What is this life?
0: Saturday, Sunday, or you
3: big shout out to Danny. Yeah, big shout out to Reg.
0: Yeah, yeah.
3: Big shout out to Gaddafi.
0: Yeah, yeah.
3: Big shout out to Corruption.
0: Yeah, yeah.
3: Big shout out to Zinzima. Big shout out to all my clients. You know what I'm saying? It's your boy!
0: Hey, yo, good morning going out to you. My people, how you feeling today? You all right? You good? My name is Brownberry. This is Rise and Shine. When you call me, tell me your name. Good morning.
4: Yo, good morning, German. How are you?
0: I'm cool. How are you doing?
4: Oh, Charlie Brownberry. Charlie, you fine.
0: Yeah, you sure?
4: That'd be Eric East Lebanon.
0: The way they talk, I'm not sure everything fine like that, though.
4: Oh, Charlie, this morning, yeah. Because of the rain.
0: What happened?
4: As for the rain, Charlie, it'll be easy. But as for my weekend, it'd be nice. Because I go at Denta, go chop some beans before then. That one, they nice. But the way you see, you know, rain do. As for the rain, I'm not getting issue about the rain. You see, the rain, it starts, some winds be day back.
0: Yeah.
4: That one that worries me, you see.
0: Oh, I'm sorry.
4: Because me, I there around motorway area there. Okay. Be small. Yeah.
0: Where the construction still they go on, so Charlie.
4: After the motorway, they do the workers, they do them at best.
0: They work.
4: They work 24/7. They top. They try and give them shout out.
0: Maybe so. They need them.
4: Finally, Charlie.
0: Enjoy your week, okay? Mic check 1 2 1 2. We're getting ready for Loud and Live. The rain was my favorite part. I love it when it rains. No bad weekend. # mini ghost. Mini ghost, how you doing, man? Great to hear from you.
5: God, what the fuck, God, no.
6: Good morning.
0: How are you doing today?
6: I'm fine. I'm Barry.
0: What's my name?
6: I'm Barry.
0: What's my name again? One more time.
6: I'm Barry.
0: Yeah, because I heard some Blackberry the first time. So, anyway, talk to me. What's your name?
6: Me, one heaven, one region.
0: Hey yo. What's going on?
6: Everything fine.
0: How was your weekend? What was the best and the worst part of your weekend?
6: Me, this weekend. Yeah, I'm going to make some freestyle and at the poolside.
0: You go make money?
6: Freestyle. I'm going to give some rap for the poolside for my nephews.
0: Wait, I don't understand what's going on. What happened over the weekend? You made money or you didn't make money?
6: Me. I think I'll go poolside.
0: You go poolside?
6: And I'm going to give some rap at the poolside.
0: You rapped at the poolside as well?
6: Yeah.
0: Hey Charlie, one of them, you be superstar.
6: Yeah.
0: You be superstar. Big up to you.
6: Yeah.
0: Charlie, thank you so much for calling, okay?
6: Well, I'll give you freestyle.
0: No, not this morning. Monday, I know you do freestyle. I do freestyles on Friday.
6: Man, this weekend, yeah, all the freestyle. I don't give freestyle for the poolside for my nephew at the poolside.
0: Nice one. One heaven, one rhythm. You have entered a different part of the FTI family, okay? Keep calling us.
6: Yeah.
0: All right? Yeah. Thank you for calling, okay?
6: Yeah.
0: Thank you! 3 minutes past eight. It's time for Loud and Live, my people. Shout out to Code Mickey. It's coming out from Minigos. This is my final call. Hello, good morning.
5: Hello, good morning. Hello, sir. Good morning.
0: How are you doing this morning?
5: I'm fine, you know, enjoying the breeze at the mountainside.
0: I like that. Did it rain where you are?
5: Yeah, yesterday night. So this morning, the place is cold.
0: Okay.
5: Preparing to climb the mountain.
0: So in every morning, how do you climb the mountain? What do you use to climb the mountain?
5: Oh, with my pickup. I'll tell you the picture.
0: Okay. So you use the pickup to climb the mountain, right?
5: Yes.
0: All right. Okay. Charlie, yes, talk to me.
5: I bet you know, sir, you're nation by yourself.
0: Talk to me about that.
5: Yesterday, I wanted to do some fufu Sunday board.
0: Okay.
5: So I drove from Dovim to Ashama.
0: Okay.
5: To Raku.
0: Okay.
5: When I got there, it was loud and clear. Sunday
0: nice.
5: Vibes.
0: Nice.
5: The gospel section was cool.
0: Nice.
5: Mixing it with the old one.
0: Nice.
5: With my piano beat and stuff. So
0: nice.
5: I was enjoying while driving.
0: I like
5: then
0: that.
5: Then I got to Tulaku. Hey, I'm going to be able to say, hey.
0: Too bad. Correct.
5: So the man had to go by the meat for never catch that. Oh, what's you? You propose now for who for food? Oh, for hey, what's with your wife? I'm sure. Me, Tiano, pay the hours. Oh, this is Madame for Pani Berry. You know, you're even good and a prayer. Mama, now I'll shout out for. Boss, meet to a character house. Eh?
0: Bro,
5: hey,
0: we select out of the top. Oh, I feel you.
5: I like the normal.
0: Elijah Osman. That is what? Elijah Osman. Wait. Okay, you send it to me. We'll do that shout out proper. Okay, thank you for calling. Good morning, going out to you, my people. It's 5 past 8. I'm going to get into all your messages shortly, okay? I promise I will. Send me a message on the worst and the best part of your weekend. And we'll do more. Don't touch it.

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1: This is Shorty. I told you about that. Ladies and gentlemen, good morning, going out to you. I want to let you know real quick, we've got music coming up from some of the very best. So yes, stick and stay, don't go anywhere. This is the Big Y, you know how we do. Let's get into a conversation shortly, all right?

0: So for everybody else who is listening and feels the same way, you have a lawyer. Jill, good morning. How are you doing?
1: Good morning. Again, you've stolen 5 minutes of our time.
0: We've stolen 5 minutes of your time, man.
1: Yes. You guys started a little past 8, and exactly 8:30. We shouldn't be so. You always start at 8, and end like 8:30-ish. And yeah, that's cool. And today, guys, ended so early. So please, you always like 10 minutes.
0: So tomorrow we'll start early. We'll surcharge ourselves and give you an extra 5 minutes. You don't have a problem, okay?
1: Yeah. You lighten the morning rush,
0: yeah,
1: true. And the whole brouhaha of listening to the regular politics that we don't see where we are going. At least you guys give us a sense to wake up and drive to work or wherever we're going. So yes, please don't be stealing that time.
0: Like that. Thank you so much. I appreciate you for you don't have a problem. Don't worry. We enjoy it too, so we're in this together.
1: Yeah. And you know the funny thing? If let's say I'm going to work and I get to say around Prosek area.
0: Yeah.
1: And life has ended. I know that I'm actually late.
0: That's what you know.
1: So you're my timer.
0: I like that.
1: When I get there, so today and I'm like,
0: Am I late?
1: I'm just around Medina. And it ended. What happened? Only to realize that you guys ended really, really early today. Oh, yeah.
0: So I have a conversation we're about to get into. That's part of the reason why we had to make sure that we end, exactly on the time. So don't worry. Tomorrow, we'll make it up to you, okay?
1: And last one, Selector Danny, please harness your mixes on Apple Music or whatever because they are sick.
0: Really absolutely. Yeah. All right. Thank you for calling. I appreciate you. Bye. Her name is Jill. She said we stole 5 minutes of her, her music time. And I agree. I mean, myself. We're going to get into a very beautiful conversation shortly. Don't touch it. This is the big one.

0: So the song in the back is coming out from Kareem of the Croc. The song is called Stamina. It's become one of our regulars. What was the best and the worst part of your weekend? Best part of my weekend was Man City winning the FA Cup. It's coming up from Erasmus, a.k.a. Don't Chill Up. And I have a marketing manager for Dr. Tills in the studio. His name is Kwame Adan. So I have a human resource manager of Dr. Tills. Her name is Angela Wari. Good morning, Gonati. I hope you're doing well.
1: Good morning.
0: Yeah, man. Do you normally do radio drives on, you know, on Monday morning, so you go to work, or you do this thing on the regular?
1: No, we don't do this on the regular. This will be our third or second time on radio.
0: I like that. I'm excited. So you guys normally go together?
1: Yes, that's my team.
0: Why don't you talk, you know, Angela? Say something. My people want to hear your voice. I want to hear your voice.
2: Together, if it has to do with marketing of Dr.
0: Tills. I like the sound of that. Good morning, good night to every single person on the lockdown. If you just join us, we're going to hear what Dr. Tills is all about this morning. We're going to talk about something very pivotal to us as a people. And good morning, good night to you. I mean, like I said early on, today, you know, self-care is no longer a luxury. It's a necessity, to be honest. And that's what my people are here in the studio for us to talk about. So I want to ask you, in very simple words, tell me what Dr. Tills is all about.
1: Okay. So like you mentioned, self-care. So basically, Dr. Tills is a brand that focuses on wellness and skincare in general.
0: Okay.
1: You know how Accra can be very stressful at times, going up and down from your job and all that, being a parent.
0: Yes.
1: Even students sometimes, we are really stressed. And this is where Dr. Tews comes in.
0: Okay.
1: We have a variety of products that help you relax and soothe you.
0: Interesting.
1: So you don't always have to go to the spa. Maybe you don't have money all the time to be in the spa. So Dr. Tews brings the spa home to you.
0: Yeah.
1: So, yeah, basically, that's what we're trying to do. We focus on skincare and then wellness in general.
0: I love it. I love the sound of that. You know, you said it already. Self-care is something, you know, we hear a lot about these days. These days, it's a big subject. A lot of, you know, everybody's talking about that. But what does it really mean? I know what Dr. Tills is, but what does self-care in today's world, what does it actually mean?
1: So, I think for me, self-care is basically taking little moments from your day to relax. Relaxation itself is the biggest self-care you can get, because if you are stressed, it can ruin your whole day.
0: True.
1: And how you go about your day. So basically, self-care is just taking brief moments to relax mentally and also physically as a person.
0: Charlie, you know, Monday morning itself is like stress. You hear the word Monday morning, like, what?
1: Yeah.
0: It's like you're going through it. I love the sound of that. But this is what I want to find out, right? You know, there's a lot of self-care products on the market. You know, there's a lot of self-care products on the market. You know, it makes me wonder, what makes Dr. Tills, you know, different? What makes you different from all the other people who also, you know, preaching self-care?
1: Yes.
0: Yes.
1: My teammate wants
0: Yes.
2: Okay, so Dr. Tills, it's made with different ingredients. We have the pure Epsom salt, essential oils, magnesium,

0: butter coconut oil and other oils, magnesium shea butter coconut oil and other.
1: Sure, if you used the Dr. Teal's products in the evening yesterday, you'd have been feeling very refreshed.
2: I'd have been feeling very refreshed.
0: If you had a bath with melatonin, you'd feel so...
2: Yo, this sounds like a luxury. I swear, no. You see, I bath with soap. This sounds like a luxury, right? But I like the fact that self-care is no longer a luxury on its own. It's something that is major. And you just mentioned something, melatonin.
0: Yes.
2: That bath with melatonin. What's melatonin?
0: Well, it's one of the oils, essential oils teas use. There's a particular brand that they have. And these, I think they're about two or three.
2: Yes.
0: They help in easing stress and putting you in sleep mode.
2: Beautiful.
0: So you take the shower and you just get into bed and it's like,
2: oh my God.
0: You're floating.
2: Oh my God.
0: And then you're gone, you know? So it's interesting how I've personally used them.
2: Yeah.
0: And it's that good.
2: And you were floating.
0: Yes.
2: It was that beautiful.
0: You know, after a hard day, I just took a shower and I'm like, hey, why am I not thinking? Yeah, I was gone.
2: So wait, now that you've said it, are these ingredients or products we should be using daily?
0: Daily, it depends on the individual, I think, yeah.
2: Okay.
0: I would rather do this every weekend, maybe on a Friday night.
2: Okay.
0: If I have nowhere to go, I'll do it and just relax, you know, for the whole weekend.
2: I like when you say that. I like how you say the word relax. It's almost, it's like very relaxing. Talk to me. You mentioned Epsom salt. What exactly does that do for the body? Epsom salt. What's Epsom salt? When you said it about us, I'm sure myself and a lot of people don't know what that is. What is Epsom salt?
1: Yeah, so Epsom salt is part of the ingredients in our products.
2: Okay.
1: So basically, it helps release tensed muscles.
2: Okay.
1: So it just eases sore muscles, like the stress in the muscles. It just eases the muscles. Basically, that's what the ingredients.
0: It has a soothing effect.
2: Okay.
0: You know, so if you have tight muscles, you've been working whole day, there's this pain here and there, the Epsom salt just, you know, softens you up.
2: Beautiful. Mm-hmm. Beautiful. So I've learned two things today. I've learned what Epsom salt, I've learned what melatonin is. Mm-hmm. I've also realized that, I mean, when you're going through life, speak to Dr. Tills, you'd have a more relaxed, you know, day moving forward. A lot of people struggle with sleep. Mm-hmm. And when you mention melatonin, it actually does help with sleep, right?
0: Yeah.
2: It helps with sleep.
0: Exactly.
1: Yeah, so...
0: Eucalyptus oil as well.
2: Beautiful.
0: We have one that has eucalyptus oil.
2: Yeah.
0: That also, it puts you in the mood.
2: Yes.
0: You know, the mood, the relaxation mood.
2: Yes.
0: So, yes. And we have one bath that's... has ashwagandha, that's another thing. Yes. So there are quite a number of ranges that would put you in that mood.
2: The way Accra is such a stressful place, I think we all need Dr. Tills in our lives.
1: For people who don't know what melatonin is, it's a hormone that the brain releases to tell you that it's time to sleep.
2: Yes.
1: So the melatonin oils that we have helps you get into that mode.
2: Okay. So
1: basically, that's what melatonin.
2: All right. So all those type of, you know,
0: oils. Mm-hmm.
2: I like that. Good morning, Gona. If you just joined the experience, I have in the studio with me, I have Mr. Kwabena Danso, is a marketing manager at Dr. Teals in the studio. I also have in the studio Angela Wari, she's a human resource manager. We're talking about something that is very essential to me and you today. We're talking about the fact that self-care is no longer a luxury. It's a necessity, especially for every single one of us, especially women balancing work, life, and everything in between. Oh my God. That's where Dr. Teals comes into the picture. Dr. Teals is all about helping you relax, recharge, and feel good right from the comfort of your home. The products are infused with pure Epsom salts. We just learned what that is today, as well as essential oils, which are known to help soothe the body, relieve stress, promote better sleep. I mean, we're always on the move. Long hours, traffic, stress, you know, all of that. A lot of people don't realize how much this actually affects your body, as well as, most importantly, affects your mind. Dr. Teals gives you a very simple, affordable way to take care of yourself without changing your whole lifestyle. And that's what I like very much. So we brought them to the studio this morning to break it down for us. And I want to find out, right, Let's talk a bit about lifestyle. How do you incorporate this into your routine? Okay, Angela and Kwabena, I don't know who take this, but life in Accra can be very stressful. How can someone realistically being the keyword here, incorporate, you know, your products into their routine?
1: So like you said, life in Accra can be stressful. And stressful. We have a range of products that can help you release that stress. So maybe in the evening, you come from work. It doesn't always have to be work, basically.
2: Okay.
1: You can even come from the gym.
2: Okay.
1: So you come from the gym.
2: Yeah.
1: I'm sure right from the gym, you have very tense muscles.
2: Muscles, true that.
1: So this is where the Epsom salt helps release that tension in the muscles. So you can be doing this right after you go to bed. So your bedtime routine, just inculcate it in your bedtime routine when you're going to bed. And this helps you, if you're struggling with sleep as well too, you can use our products to help you to help you get a good night's sleep.
2: Yeah, all right.
0: Okay, so we have a wide range of oils too. Some you can use for massaging. Yes, they do very well in the spas and for massaging. Others for skin care. It's not everybody who would like to have oil on their skin.
2: Yeah.
0: But people with dry skin, they prefer these oils that you can use immediately after bath before putting your lotion. So we have a wide range of those oils as well. We have the deodorant sticks that keeps you smelling fresh and healthy whole day. So for a normal day, we have all these to help you with skincare.
2: So these products, are they mainly for women or is for everyone?
0: It's for everybody. For babies, for men, for women, it's for everybody.
2: I like the sound of that. And let's talk a bit about, you know, you mentioned skin. You know, some people have very sensitive skin. Are these products for people with sensitive skin?
0: Yes, yeah, sure. They are for people with sensitive skin. You know, people with sensitive skin, majority of the time, go for things without paraben, and Dr. Teals is one of them. So it is advised. Yeah, it's advisable.
2: I like that. Good morning, Gunnar. If you just joined us, Dr. Teals is in the studio this morning. This is Rise and Shine. Don't touch it.
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0: 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My name is Reverend Eskin. First half of our show done and dusted. Music is what we love. Monday mornings are easy. The weather is very calm this morning. Trust you're doing good. I hope you've settled in at work already. If you're still on your way, take it easy, okay? Buckle up. The rest of the show is still music. I trust you had a wonderful weekend. I did. It was great, but I also believe YFM kept you company. Shout out going out to Soma and the Nostradamus, the Friday Rider. To the weekend crew, my man Reggie Red. To Blase the Lieutenant. And the wife of Massive. Today's your birthday. Send me a text on WhatsApp now. 0202222073. It's all my May-born happy month for you guys. And of course, if today's your birthday, happy birthday to you.
1: 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YFM, they know they talk about artists anyhow. 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
0: All right, so since we're all locked in, shout going out to you for making time with us. 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Outside Accra, you can find us in these cities: Takrady, Tamale, Sunyani, Swedru, Brikum, Kumasi Ho, Kofridua. For inquiries, please call 0544-019-552. Sounds a good morning going out to the crew, our team at Tribe. Big up going out to Malik Nana. Big up going out to Christine and the crew. Guys are doing a massive job for World Cup. 11 after 11. Send me a text on the WhatsApp now, 0202222073. 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If you're a student logged into the show this morning, or you're a parent, or perhaps you're a worker and you're looking at furthering your education outside Ghana, let's be real. You know, there are friends who try it and it works for them. There are people you know who have done it. It's worked for them. So why not also take the chance and do it? Now, this is a good recommendation because it's obviously coming from us. We've checked and it is the best. Stop dreaming. Stop making plans at large and then be specific. If you're looking for a way to further your education or gain global exposure, there's a company called ACE Study Abroad, A-C-E, ACE Study Abroad. It's the only name you need to know when it comes to study abroad. Now, instead of giving you just a list when you go to them, they are not just looking for clients to get their money. They're giving you a future. They're selling a great future for you. They're talking about thousands of Ghanaians who have already successfully secured UK, USA, Germany, Canada, even Australia school admissions. What exactly are you looking for this morning? Are you looking for study abroad opportunities? Are you looking for specific opportunities in the UK? There's one on the board right now. It's called the Coventry University group sponsorship. You could save up to £2,000 per year with the CUG scholarship, your dreams of a British degree closer than ever with this. Now, if you also want diverse programs

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0: 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About to branch into the third and final hour of the show. 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Your favorite sounds. 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My name is Reverend Erskine. 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
2: BBC News with Charles Carroll. The head of the Africa Centres for Disease Control says hygiene is key to containing the current Ebola outbreak in the Democratic Republic of Congo. Jean Kaseya said special care must be taken around the funerals of the victims. 87 deaths have been reported in Congo and one in Uganda. The Dutch cruise ship, whose hantavirus outbreak prompted widespread alarm, has docked at its final destination, the Dutch port of Rotterdam. The 27 people still on board face a possible 6 weeks of isolation, the four Dutch nationals at home and the others, most of them Philippine, at facilities set up in the port. Israeli forces have begun raiding boats in the latest flotilla to try to breach its maritime blockade and reach the Gaza Strip. They were seen boarding vessels in international waters off Cyprus. The flotilla set out from Turkey last week. Iran's foreign ministry says that it has responded to the latest American proposals to end the war. Iranian media say the US has made no concrete concessions. Earlier, President Trump again threatened Tehran. Meanwhile, the deputy head of the World Food Programme has told the BBC that the ongoing closure of the Strait of Hormuz due to the conflict is affecting its ability to provide aid to the world's most desperate people. Carl Skow said inflation had spiked in countries with severe food insecurity. The US military says that it has carried out joint airstrikes with Nigerian forces against IS militants in northwest Nigeria. It comes days after the two countries announced that a joint operation had killed a senior IS leader, Abu Bilal al-Minuki, described as the group's second in command worldwide. And Spain's High Court has ordered the tax authorities there to repay around $70 million to the singer Shakira. It follows an eight-year legal dispute over her tax residency. BBC News.
3: The world in 2 minutes.

Going out to Haji Ali Manero, aka Haji 1990. Welcome back to Ghana. Welcome back to the show. 10 after 11, 20 more minutes for our jam spot. Don't forget, my white sports update is having about 20 minutes with Jude Levi. Shouts going out to Etano and Kivo. Yeah.

0: Charlie, I stress. Senior, what be the issue?
1: Bro, another one caught up in a game. I nearly get them this time. Charlie, the over 1.5 messed me up.
0: Oh, Charlie, sorry. But wait, you don't get refund for your loss?
1: Nah, bro. That thing's half day. You hear some before?
0: Yeah. Soccer bet they do. Them, they call them soccer chance.
1: Ah, Charlie, you sure?
0: Oh, but why I for lie you? Just make your stake on 10 plus games with odds of 1.30 or more. And when it's full, you will get your stake back times 3. Come see my bets.
1: Hey, Charlie, this be interesting, oh.
0: I know, right?
2: Soccer Chance rules are simple. Bet on any of your favorite soccer league games with odds of 1.30 and more. The total number of games should be 10 or more. Now, here's the catch. Lose just one out of the many and you'll be rewarded 3 times your stake. This advertisement has been vetted and approved by the Gaming Commission of Ghana. Bet responsibly, not for persons below the age of 18. Gaming can be addictive.

As the time check is exactly 32 minutes past the hour 11, and it's time for Y Sports Updates, probably sponsored by Bethano and Kivo. My name is Jude Lever, and it was a pretty packed weekend. So we'll bring you some latest in the world of sports, talk of athletics, some association football, Antoine Semenyo. He has managed to win and the double with Manchester City. So stick and stay with me in the next few minutes as I bring you the latest in the world of sports. All right, so let's settle down for the details of today's Y Sports updates. And let's begin with some local stories. And let's begin on the front of the Ghana Premier League, because Medeama SC have officially won the 2025-2026 Ghana Premier League title after beating Hearts of Lions 5-2 at the TNA Stadium on Sunday. The victory gives Medeama their second league title in three seasons, with a game left to play. Kelvin Obeng scored twice in the first half to put the Takwa Bay side in control before the Refugio added two more goals after the break. Prince Owusu also got on the score sheet for Medeama, with Hearts of Lions scoring twice, including a penalty from Ete, but

not enough to stop Medeama from celebrating the title in front of their home supporters. Medeama were confirmed champions after rivals Ibiyeni Gold Stars lost to Dreams FC earlier in that day. So away from the local front, let's do something related to our own Antoine Semenyo, and he has managed to win the double with Manchester City after he produced a magical moment as Manchester City defeated Chelsea 1-0 to win the FA Cup at Wembley Stadium over the weekend. That was Saturday. Antoine Semenyo scored the only goal in the game with a brilliant flick from an Erling Haaland assist, a strike that had already tipped to be one of the greatest goals in the FA Cup final. So Chelsea tried to push for the equalizer, but it was still not enough as Pep Guardiola's side made sure they secured their 8th FA Cup title under the gaffer Pep Guardiola. So this means, or the victory means, Manchester City have now secured the domestic double after under Pep Guardiola this season. So away from that, let's do something related to Chelsea, because despite losing to Manchester City, Chelsea fans might be interested in this because they have a new manager where the club has officially appointed former Spain and Liverpool midfielder Xabi Alonso as their next new manager on a four-year deal beginning in July. The 44-year-old joined the Blues after leaving Real Madrid earlier this year and arrives at Stamford Bridge with a strong managerial reputation, having led Bayer Leverkusen to a historic Bundesliga title and a German Cup triumph in 2024. Alonso's appointment comes right after, as I stated earlier, Chelsea's FA Cup final defeat to Manchester City, with a club hoping he can bring stability after a difficult season. Speaking after his appointment, Alonso expressed excitement and vowed to build a team capable of competing for major trophies. So away from Xabi Alonso, there's something related to Barcelona, and Robert Lewandowski is set to leave FC Barcelona at the end of the season, bringing an end to a successful four-year stay at the club. Since joining Barcelona from Bayern in 2022, Lewandowski has managed to score 119 goals in 191 appearances and has helped Barcelona win 7 trophies, including 3 La Liga titles. The veteran forward also claimed the Pichichi Award in his debut season after scoring 23 goals and leaves Barcelona as one of the most influential players in the recent year. So away from some football, let's do something related to athletics. And over the weekend, that was yesterday, the 2026 African Senior Athletics Championship officially concluded, with South Africa and Ethiopia managing top medal finishes after a dominant performance in the major disciplines in the competition. Host Ghana endured a disappointing campaign after failing to win a gold medal despite a strong home support. Ghana, however, secured some medals, stock up a silver medal from Esther Obenewa in the women's high jump event, and bronze medals from Florence Ajiman in the women's 400 meters event, with Alexa Mankwa also winning bronze medal in the men's 800 meters. Additional medals came from the relay, took up the 4x100 relay, where sprinters like Joseph Paul Amoa, Benjamin Azamati, and Abdul Rashid Saminu, including Edwin Gadai, also managed to finish third in that event and won Ghana a bronze medal. So that will be all for today's Y Sports Updates, probably sponsored by Betano and Kivo Gary.

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0: BBC News with Emily Thomas. Health officials in Central Africa are urging people in areas affected by the new Ebola outbreak to maintain strict hygiene to prevent its spread. They say special care must be taken around the funerals of its victims. Nearly 90 deaths have been reported. The Dutch cruise ship, whose hantavirus outbreak prompted widespread alarm, has docked at its final destination, the Dutch port of Rotterdam. The 27 crew and medics still on board, most of them Philippine, face weeks of quarantine. Israeli forces have raided boats in the latest flotilla to try to breach its maritime blockade and reach the Gaza Strip. They've boarded vessels in international waters off Cyprus. Activists are said to have been detained. They may forcibly be taken to Israel. The deputy head of the World Food Programme says the ongoing closure of the Strait of Hormuz due to the US-Israeli war on Iran is affecting its ability to provide aid to the world's most desperate people. Carl Scow told the BBC inflation had spiked in countries with severe food insecurity. A transport strike has begun in Kenya over steep fuel price rises that the government says are caused by the Iran war. Kenyans have complained, saying neighbouring Uganda and Tanzania are unaffected. The US military says it's carried out joint airstrikes with Nigerian forces against IS militants in northwest Nigeria. This comes days after the two countries announced a joint operation had killed a senior IS leader, Abu Bilal al-Manuki, described as the group's second in command worldwide. The Maldives says the bodies of four Italian divers have been found. They went missing during a deep sea excursion in a cave last week. And Spain's High Court has ordered the tax authorities to repay around $70 million to the singer Shakira. And that's the latest world news from the BBC.
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God Almighty, like back in the old days. You know, years ago, they had the A&R man to tell you what to play, how to play it, you know, whether it's disco or rock. But we just went to the studio and we did it. We had champagne in the studio, of course, you know, compliments of the company, and we just laid back and did it. So we hope you enjoy listening to this album half as much as we enjoy playing it for you, because we had a ball. Only real music's gonna last. All that other bullshit is here today and gone tomorrow.

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2: And that is how we do it right here. Your voice notes, your requests to your colleagues, send them through number 0202222073. Once again, 0202222073. We'll get back to your voice notes. Of course, I want to let Ben, I've got your voice note, but of course, it's not too clear, man. So please, can you do that again and send it through? Too many noise in the background. Okay, so Ben, your voice note, too many noise in the background. So do it again and find a very quiet place and send in your voice note. So to others who are going to send in your voice note, please make sure that your surrounding is less noisy. All right? No noise in the background so we can hear you clearly, okay? And then record your voice. Send it to the number 0202222073. It's all corporate shouts today. Mention your name, the person's name, their place of work, and the song you want me to play for them. Once again, to the number 0202222073. We'll be doing that all the way till we touch base at 3 p.m. All right? Before we go in for a commercial break, if you're an HR, you know, like personnel, HR person or a people manager, business leader, or someone interested in how, you know, the organization achieve results through people, then the IHRM 2026 conference is for you, okay? That is the CIHRM 2026 conference is for you. It is the Chartered Institute of Human Resource Management Ghana invites you to its flagship annual conference under the theme Advancing Human Resource Excellence in Ghana.

0: 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Now, the conference takes place on Wednesday the 10th and on Thursday the 11th of June 2026 at the Alisa Hotel North Ridge. So the registration fees are as follow. 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Okay, so we are going to go in for a commercial break when we come back. So remember, keep sending in your voice note to the number 02022-22073. Once again, 02022-22073. It's called Corporate Shouts. All you need to do is make sure your environment is less noisy and record a voice, your voice, and send it to, make sure you add your name to the person's name and, of course, their place of work and the song you want me to play for them. Once again, send it to the number 02022-22073. Let's go in for a commercial break and we'll come back. We've got more music, all right? Right here.
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3: 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With AJ the Hottest. Oh.

And music in the background right now is coming in from the late Aaliyah. Song title, At Your Best, You Are Loved. Okay, so let me just make this quick announcement once again. And this one, it goes out to Desmond. Desmond, I have your voice note. Sorry, not your voice note, but I have your text. And we are not doing text today. It's all voice notes. So whatever you've texted, kindly send a voice note to that, okay? So for all those who are sending in text messages, please don't send in text messages. Send in a voice note, all right? Your voice, your request, your colleagues, whoever they are, and then the song you want me to play for them, okay? So for all those who are sending in texts, send them by voice notes. You have a few minutes to do that, all right? So let's check out this one from Aaliyah, At Your Best, You Are Loved.

Every single song is the same. Every trap song to me sounds like a toddler complaining about life. 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My little brother, he'll go outside, he'll like hurt himself, he'll come back crying, and it sounds like every single trap song ever. 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
2: Every single song is the same. 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

0: Somebody like, yo, go talk to your mom, man. I don't know what you're saying.
1: And that is your laughter of the week, second play in the second hour of the show. Check with time is 44 minutes past the hour one. We're approaching the final hour of the show. So keep sending in your voice notes if you haven't sent them yet to the number 0202222073. Once again, 0202222073. Add your name to it, the person's name, the person, place of work, and the song you want me to play for them. It's corporate shouts. That's how we do it every Monday on the right here, Big Y 107.9. And remember, we are live around the world on www.yfmghana.com. Also on your iPhone, all right? Just go to Apple Music. We're there loud and clear. We are also live on the YFM page on X as well, so make sure you check that out. All right, so let's jump into this one from Chingy featuring Tyrese. They call this one Pulling Me.

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1: Oh, yeah!
2: And that is one of my favorite songs from T-Pain. Evergreen, man. This one is called Buy You a Drink. Shorty Snap. T-Pain featuring Young Jock on that one. Bringing us into exactly 2 o'clock right here in the final hour of the show. We're about to go in for the award in 2 minutes with BBC. And then when I come back, I get into your voice notes, corporate shouts right here on the Big Y. Keep it locked.

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9: BBC News with Emily Thomas. Health officials in Central Africa are urging people in areas affected by the new Ebola outbreak to maintain strict hygiene to prevent its spread. They say special care must be taken around victims' funerals. Nearly 90 deaths have been reported. Israeli forces have raided boats in the latest flotilla to try to breach its maritime blockade and reach Gaza. They boarded vessels in international waters off Cyprus. Activists may face being forcibly taken to Israel. A senior World Food Programme official says the closure of the Strait of Hormuz due to the Iran war is affecting its ability to get aid to the world's most desperate people. Carl Scow said inflation had spiked in the poorest countries. A transport strike has begun in Kenya over steep fuel price rises the government says are caused by the Iran war. Kenyans say neighbouring Uganda and Tanzania are unaffected. Russia and Belarus have conducted nuclear drills amid ongoing tensions with NATO. Minsk insisted the training was not directed against any other state. The cruise ship afflicted by hantavirus has docked at its final destination, the Dutch port of Rotterdam. The 27 crew and medics on board face weeks of quarantine. The Maldives says the bodies of four Italian divers have been found. They went missing while exploring a deep-sea cave last week. A Maldivian diver also lost his life while helping with the search. Spain's High Court has ordered the tax authorities to repay $70 million to the singer Shakira. It follows an eight-year legal dispute over her tax residency. On his first day in the job, the BBC's new boss has said he must decide how to make more than $600 million worth of cuts. Max Britton told staff the BBC had never been more needed, but tough choices were unavoidable. BBC News.
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13: Hello, Sir Reg. A corporate shout out to Selena, she's the secretary at Pyramid Holdings. A very big shout out to her. I'm requesting this song for her. Nobody have you know, nobody have you know. I hope you know what I'm saying. Yeah, man. Have a good day.

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1: Oh yeah.
2: Okay, so that was a voice note request, Cranium. Nobody has to know. You can also do the same. Send in your request by voice note to the number 0202222073. We call it Corporate Shouts. And it's all about you giving shouts to your colleagues or wherever they are. Mention their name, their place of work, and the song you want me to play for them right here. Send it to the number 0202222073. We are in the final hour of the show, okay? This is the final hour of the show. At 3, I close curtains and make way for the next show to come up, all right? So let's get into some music. This one right here from Fido.
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1: Oh, yeah!
2: AJ, baby, you're hot.
1: Yeah!
2: He's the hottest dude on the block. You know what I mean? AJ, you're hot.

That's how we end the show right here. If you check with your time, we have less than 5 minutes. That's all we can do. Unfortunately, a lot of people are now sending in their voice note, but of course we've run out of time. That is why I announce it early so that you can send them on time and get yours played. But unfortunately, you missed out. So for all those who have just sent in their voice notes, my apologies. We're out of time right now. We have less than 5 minutes to say goodbye. So we'll do it again same time next week. All right, that's how we do it every Monday. So make sure you send yours early.

on time so it can be played on the show, right? All right, folks, so like I said, we're about to close curtains and make way for the world in 2 minutes with BBC at the top of the hour, and that'll be followed by the drive of your life with my girl Princess AJ, the Lone Wolf, the Menace, also alongside DJ Kes, the baddest female DJ. Man, you don't want to miss it. They're going to take you all the way from 3 till 7, from 7 to 10. It's my girl Cozy coming through with the White Lounge. It's been great on a Monday, and hope you guys had a wonderful time with me. If you did, well, catch me tomorrow for another vibes, and that's what I do every day from 12 to 3, keep the capital alive. So tell a friend, let that friend tell another friend, and come through and join in. And let's have a good time right here on the big Y107.9 FM. You're in for more. It was definitely for the young and the young at heart. So, folks, have a good one. And big shouts going out to the ace, Reggie Reg on production. Big shouts going out to the technician on duty as well for keeping it lit as always. Time is up, and remember, the name is AJ. We can call me AJ the Hottest, and I always keep a capital alive at a time like this. So I will leave in the hands of this one from Afro Connect, from the EP Up and Grinding. This one right here is called Tour. It features Akello, so it's Afro Connect featuring Akello. This track, A Tour. Enjoy. If you love it, go stream it.

0: BBC News with Emily Thomas. Health officials in Central Africa are urging people in areas affected by an Ebola outbreak to maintain strict hygiene to prevent its spread. They say special care must be taken around victims' funerals. Nearly 90 deaths have been reported and there's no vaccine. The bodies of four Italian divers who died in a deep-sea cave in the Maldives have been found. The search operation was described as high risk and complex. Additional dives will be needed to recover them. Iran's foreign ministry says it's responded to the latest American proposals to end the war. Iranian media said the US had not offered any concrete concessions. The International Energy Agency is warning that commercial oil stocks are dwindling rapidly because of the US-Iran conflict. Its head, Fatih Birol, said only a few weeks' worth of inventory remained. A transport strike's being held in Kenya over steep fuel price rises. The government's blamed the Iran war, but Kenyans say neighbouring countries are unaffected. Israeli forces have raided boats in the latest flotilla to try to breach its maritime blockade and reach Gaza. They boarded vessels in international waters off Cyprus. Russia and Belarus have conducted nuclear drills amid ongoing tensions with NATO. Minsk insisted the training was not directed against any other state. The singer Shakira has won a court battle with the Spanish tax authorities, who've been ordered to pay back around $70 million. The singer said the ruling set the record straight after what she called orchestrated campaigns to destroy her reputation. The head of one of Britain's oldest scientific institutions has warned that using AI tools could make humans less intelligent. The director of the Royal Museum's Greenwich said over-reliance on the instant answers offered by AI could stop people from exploring ideas. BBC News.
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let your body decide. If this is good enough for you. Folded by Kalani. 11 minutes after 3. You're locked in to the drive of your life. 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With the baddest DJ, DJ Kess. Writing us with some solid good tunes. You bet. My name is AJ, Princess AJ. I'm your host. I know I didn't have to walk. And we'll be driving you to your destination till 7 p.m., you know. So that's like 4 solid hours of good music, entertainment.

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We got Y Sports and What's Trending, all right? So, in this order, we got What's Trending, Y Sports, Jam Town, and What's Trending. No matter what you do, switch. And for Traffic Convo today, we're asking you, what's one thing people should stop measuring their lives by? 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All right, so you can send your text to 0202222073. 0202222073.

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8: BBC News with Govinda Gill. Congolese officials say an American doctor is among the latest confirmed cases of Ebola in the new outbreak in the eastern DRC. With nearly 90 reported deaths and no vaccine, health officials are urging people to maintain strict hygiene. More than 200 people were arrested in Kenya during demonstrations and a nationwide transport strike over a steep rise in fuel prices. Protesters blocked roads in some places, police fired tear gas, and six police officers were injured. Nairobi says the price hike is because of the Iran war. Donald Trump has dropped a $10 billion lawsuit against the U.S. tax agency. The president and two of his sons sued the IRS in January over the leak of their tax returns. The bodies of four Italian divers who died in a deep sea cave in the Maldives have been found. The search was described as high risk and complex. Additional dives will be needed to recover them. A London court heard that an Iranian journalist working for an Iranian opposition television station was stabbed and wounded by men operating on behalf of Tehran. Two Romanian men are accused of being part of the attack on Poria Zarati. They deny the charges. The only person ever charged in the assassination of the Congolese independence leader, Patrice Lumumba, has died before he could stand trial. The death of 93-year-old Etienne Davignon, a former Belgian diplomat, ends a landmark case over the 1961 killing. Mr. Davignon had denied involvement. The head of one of Britain's oldest scientific institutions has warned that using AI could make humans less intelligent. The director of the Royal Museums, Greenwich, said over-reliance on its instant answers might stop people from exploring ideas for themselves, possibly limiting human innovation. BBC News.
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11: 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It's hard to keep up, but we ain't slowing down.
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10: Yeah, what's up?
11: Yeah, I know. It's hard to keep up, but we ain't slowing down.

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1: I'm in the back and I just move on. Like I don't know you, I'm done. Why they mad over me run town? I they do back down, I mean I'm down.
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0: I'll freak, freak like no one has ever made you feel, yeah. 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
1: Come on, y'all ready?
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0: Yeah, what's up?
1: Yeah, yeah. I know. It's hard to keep up. Yeah. We ain't slowing down.
2: Those tunes coming in from Kelvin Boy. 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I'll be reading your messages shortly, so make sure you send yours. If you haven't sent it yet, then you know what to do at 0202222073. 0202222073. What's one thing people should stop measuring their lives by? What's one thing people should stop measuring their lives by? We have about 2 minutes to get into the final hour of the show. If you just joined us, this is The Drive of Your Life with your girl, the Big Bad Wolf, and the baddest DJ. Let's go for a quick break, and then Around the World with the BBC. When we come back, there's more music and what's trending. Yes, sir.

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4: BBC News with Govinda Gill. Donald Trump has dropped a $10 billion lawsuit against the US tax agency. The president and two of his sons sued the IRS in January over the leak of their tax returns. Congolese officials say an American doctor is among the latest confirmed cases of Ebola in the new outbreak in the eastern DRC. With nearly 90 reported deaths and no vaccine, health officials are urging people to maintain strict hygiene. Kenya's interior minister says at least four people have been killed and 30 injured during demonstrations and a transport strike over a steep rise in fuel prices. The authorities say the circumstances are being investigated. Nairobi says the price hike is because of the Iran war. Cuba's president says any US military action against the island would lead to a bloodbath with incalculable consequences. The comments from Miguel Díaz-Canel followed a report that Havana has acquired more than 300 military drones able to attack US naval sites. Lebanon's health ministry says Israeli attacks have now killed more than 3,000 people in the country since late February. Israel says it's targeting the militant group Hezbollah, but many civilians have been killed, some in what the Lebanese authorities say are deliberate attacks. Greenland's Prime Minister Jens Frederik Nielsen has held his first meeting with the US envoy to the autonomous Danish territory. Afterwards, Mr. Nielsen said Washington's desire to take control of Greenland had clearly not changed, adding the people of Greenland are not for sale. The only person ever charged in the assassination of the Congolese independence leader, Patrice Lumumba, has died before he could stand trial. The death of 93-year-old Etienne Davignon, a former Belgium diplomat, ends the landmark case. Mr. Davignon had denied involvement. BBC News.
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6: Yeah, what's up?
7: Yeah, yeah. I know. It's hard to keep up, yeah. But we ain't slowing down.

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Different name, while I'm used to this awkward. Say you didn't mean it, yes, those things. And I still want you back, what do you think? Sucker for your love, lips went pink. But I still hold on, missing every single hint. 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I know it's gon' blow.

0: Yeah, I know. It's hard to keep up, but we ain't slowing down.
1: I feel you, man. Well, the topic is like my second
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1: I mean,
3: I get it. Let's go.

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1: Side
0: piece.
1: Oh, right.
0: Wait for 2 years, Charlie. Right. So the man, I tire and turn, so do you get it?
1: Right.
0: But me personally,
1: yeah,
0: my people ain't cheating. There's out. It's not in my dictionary.
1: So you wouldn't do play around or date a married woman?
0: Never done that before. I've never cheated before.
1: I didn't ask if you have before.
0: I won't do it.
1: You would. Yes. Wait. You said you haven't cheated before.
0: Yeah.
1: Ever in your life.
0: Never.
1: All right.
0: True.
1: I'll take your word for it.
0: Wait, no.
1: I'll take you. I'm just saying, I'll take your word for it. I'm not gonna. It's because of what?
0: This is what people don't know about me. When I was growing up, you know, that's why I stopped going to people's houses. So the next house was my auntie's house. She gets it. And I was actually assaulted by a group of girls. So Charlie, they locked me for a room. So what they do to me that day?
1: Oh wow!
0: So since then,
1: I'm sorry that happened to you. That's traumatic.
0: So I didn't like girls like DHS.
1: Even though people might not see it as a traumatic experience for you, because when it comes to men being sexually abused and sexually harassed, they don't really like give it that importance. But I'm sorry that happened to you.
0: So since then, I mean,
1: Have you seen a therapist for that, or you're okay?
0: Yeah, my own therapist though.
1: You're your own therapist.
0: I don't want people to confuse my brain. Do you get it?
1: Nobody's gonna confuse your brain. Charlie. It's just basically to help you over
0: pain. I'll pay for myself. I'll take measures.
1: Okay. Well, at the end of the day, I'm still sorry that happened to you.
0: And so I want you to
1: hope you're okay. Join me to do
0: the
1: what?
0: Club.
1: Join
0: don't
1: which club?
0: School. Even if they give you their concert, I don't do.
1: Join which club?
0: Yeah.
1: As I'm sitting here now, I'm single. I don't like anybody. I don't like anybody. I don't like human beings. I don't like people. I don't like human beings. I don't like people.
0: Oh, Charlie.
1: Who broke my heart?
0: He said he played some song last week. That song. They hate that song.
1: Which song was it?
0: I forgot the title.
1: What I said. It was a heartbreak song, right? And I said that even though I had never been in a relationship before, that song made me feel something that I had never felt before.
0: What's the sound one? No.
1: Wow. That's how y'all gonna do me.
0: Yeah.
1: Hey.
0: You don't like people.
1: I don't like
0: people. So you don't like us.
1: I don't like
0: you. So
1: we
0: are working with us. You don't like us.
1: This is in context to dating and relationship. I don't.
0: Charlie, broken heart, yeah. Charlie, everybody get that one.
1: I'm getting a cat soon. I'm gonna give all my love to the cat.
0: I get a dog.
1: You get a dog. Yeah. Simple. Yes, I'm gonna be a cat mom at this point.
0: All the reasons I didn't say anything.
1: Oh my goodness. Y'all gonna do me like that. Charlie, where's the phone? Let me check if we have some messages. Let me read that out.
0: The question you asked earlier.
1: What question did I ask? Which one?

0: All right, so this question, this text here, Kojo Naruto says, sorry, bro, the Lord is with you. And then this one from Marinze says, hello, the whole of YFM. Y'all keep your messages coming through. Why would you do that to me, Robbie?
1: Who said that?
0: No, I am asking you, why would you do that to me? Questions you're asking me, dear.
1: Oh.
0: And me, oh, heartbreak. Please, I beg. I can't relate. If I don't like people, how am I supposed to experience that? I can't relate, please.
1: Charlie, I chop some sound.
0: You chop heartbreak,
1: I chop.
0: Last.
1: Oh.
0: All right, so this one from Lagod says, hi, the big bad wolf, I'm Lagod. Or is it Ellie God? I think, especially what day on social media, remember, nobody will post a mess on the media, but behind the scenes, Charlie, yawa and fake life, so I tell you. So that's like not measuring your life by it. Okay, this one from His Majesty says, AJ, please shout outs for me. When like...

0: Diana slash Tema Community 9 in at the Y Lounge Gardens, getting ready for Y Lounge show. Yeah, we're getting ready for it. I'm also excited to hear from Akosia Hansen. All right, Robbie, before we go, what's up?
1: Talk Sorry, to me. I do. Mm-hmm. So, the question.
0: Yeah.
1: I keep telling people that, Charlie, we are all different, you understand?
0: Yeah.
1: Everybody and where they find themselves. Because me growing up like this, I had friends who, Charlie, when you come to school, say, as class, when they be seen on our way,
0: yeah.
1: Do you get it?
0: Mm-hmm.
1: Then my time will come. Mm-hmm. Yeah, it's not like, oh. That is why if you watch a lot of people venture into fraud and all those stuff, like, because fraud, they start talking, oh, this person has money. Let me come hand, so let me also get the cars. Me, I just select my friends wisely. Do you get it?
0: Yeah.
1: They only be OB. So if today I'm down,
0: no OB, no better balance. So.
1: No, I work with everybody. Right. I treat everybody the same.
0: Right.
1: I just say, we will be way nibby in tea. No, no, no. I bring everybody together.
0: Right.
1: Because you don't know where your blessing will come from. So as we are all going on,
0: yeah.
1: If one person is helping, I can help the whole triangle. Do you get it? Me, for instance, they wanted me to be in a different sector. I told them entertainment.
0: Right.
1: It was a battle for 7 years, but at the end of the day, I'm still in the media. Do you get it?
0: Yeah.
1: Many winner, and look at us, doctors, this and this, but any malign. So me and I choose what I wanted to do.
0: Well, let me ask you this. What did they want you to do?
1: Huh. My mom wanted me to be in the agri sector so bad.
0: She wants you to be a farmer?
1: Just PhD doctor, it's a board, so no.
0: Right.
1: Uh-huh. So, like, so after primary, SHS, they chose a school for me, course, uni. So, it was university that me now switched my mind. So, I was doing agric in UCC, and I switched to IT. That's come back, to come and start level 100 again.
0: Right.
1: Charlie, was back and forth. Because I was always in Accra doing media, and I come here to call it Obano Abidu Accra. When I get home, everybody will see me. Once I get home, to Kaneshi, everybody, because that's where I go and pick her.
0: Yeah.
1: And I learn now, Fred. What about?
0: Tonight, you're passionate about Kaneshi, sir.
1: Charlie. So, so then I get out, Malam and continue. But anyway, if we stop measuring it by all these things, I feel like we also curb corruption and be happy because it will be life and your life.
0: Curb corruption?
1: Yeah.
0: By letting kids choose what they want.
1: Yeah, you know, so if right now, really exactly.
0: Right.
1: If you are forcing me to be rich by 25 and I'm 22 and there's nothing there and I see Konimo driving a Benz, I just move to Konimo. Chala Idwam. I think that Odube Kudu, so go and kill your mom, go and kill this. Now I feel they also woke up just because of, you understand.
0: Robbie, so. You're a very interesting character, you know.
1: Oh, yeah.
0: Do you know what I'm saying there?
1: Wow.
0: Where the conversation started from and where we've gotten to right now.
1: I help everybody.
0: I
1: help everybody dissect and somebody won't be inside.
0: I hear you. All right, guys. 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

0: 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So you know what to do, send the kick it. Robbie, any final words before I let you go?
1: Yeah, Charlie. Today, they make happy.
0: What's making you happy?
1: Oh, two of my best friends are listening. And they tell me, say, me, they lie to you people. A whole saint like me. Charlie, shout out to Allergy and Creppy. Charlie, my day one G's.
0: Creppy?
1: Yeah, Creppy.
0: Emmanuel Creppy?
1: Yeah.
0: Hi, Emmanuel. How are you?
1: Hey. When I miss call, how? Hey. Creppy. Ah, you see?
0: Yeah.
1: God is good.
0: Yeah. Also, one of my friends is listening, so I want to give a shout out to Jeffrey Freeman. Last week I mentioned Freeman.
1: Oh,
0: Jeffrey Freeman.
1: I think so.
0: No, I mentioned his brother, Twiddle Freeman. Oh, okay. He's an artist.
1: Freeman. Okay.
0: Yeah, if you should check out Twiddle's music. Yeah. All right, folks, with that said, we have about 3 minutes to check out a year. Thank you so much for tuning in. If you celebrate your birthday today, happy birthday going out to you. And with that said, I want to wish Irajua Mary Bano a happy birthday. And also to, wow, actually, I know two Marys celebrating their birthdays today. Yeah, so to
1: Are Mary. Are they single?
0: I cannot answer that. So to Mary Ohima, happy birthday to you. And also to you, Mary Bano, Irajua, happy birthday going out to you. This has been The Drive of Your Life on Y107.9. We're going to be back here tomorrow from 3 p.m. to 7 p.m. So make sure you make a date with us. Coming up next is the Y Lounge and What in the World with the BBC. So make sure you join Akosia Hansen. 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And I've been your host. My name is AJ, Princess AJ. That's it. Have a good night. I am officially out.
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9: Hey, it's Hannah here, and this is What in the World from the BBC World Service. Last year, it felt impossible to escape the feud between Drake and Kendrick Lamar. There were diss tracks, viral lyrics, millions of people dissecting every line online. And while you might have wondered if Drake's career took a hit from all of that, he's responded in a pretty dramatic way by dropping not one, not two, but three new albums. Iceman, Habibti and Maid of Honor all came out on Friday. And whatever he's been through, Drake became Spotify's most streamed artist of 2026 in a day. He even got a nod from the White House. Their official account posted a pic of his album artwork with the MAGA logo. He hasn't responded. So Donald Trump is clearly a fan, but others are mixed. And today we're asking, why has Drake brought out three albums at once? Why is it dividing opinion? And is it a full comeback after all that beef? Let's find out more about this now from Peter Gillibrand, a BBC reporter. Hey, welcome back.
10: Hey, what's going on?
9: I was not expecting three albums, 43 tracks. That is a lot of music. Do you think that's too much for fans? What's the tactic here?
10: Not for everyone. I think there'll be a lot of Drake fans out there who are very keen to listen to everything in depth. You know, it's his 9th, 10th and 11th studio albums. Each of them are a bit different. Iceman is rap, Habibti is R&B and Maid of Honor is more dance, I would say. So it is a lot. A lot of fans will be happy. Some fans we spoke to would prefer quality over the quantity. I'm not going to lie. There has been a lot of people, if you look online, saying it's not all great. But I guess that's the game, I suppose. Something will stick, and we know Drake is good for getting in the charts, right? So I think his tactic is release a lot, there'll be fans who are happy, he'll get in the charts, and there's this also this new trend called stream trolling, or stream maxing is what I prefer to call it. It's where you do a lot of songs, and obviously more songs you have, the more streams you have, and what does that mean? He's a businessman. It's more money.
9: Talk to me about the run-up to this album and some of the mad stunts that he was putting on.
10: Yeah, it's big promo, and I think a lot of people listening will probably have seen the ice sculpture in Toronto.
9: Yeah.
10: He got loads of ice piled up, and the date, so the 15th of May, was placed underneath the ice. And a lot of people in Toronto were quite buzzing about that, to be honest, but the fire department weren't as buzzing. They had to thaw it because of safety concerns. But yeah, under that, it had 15th of May. Before that, remember, we didn't know when it was coming out. It was just sort of rumoured. And Drake had been posting hints about Iceman from as way back as early 2024. The CN Tower's been projected into ice. Toronto Raptors, the basketball team, he had seats iced out.
9: So there was a lot of hype before these albums dropped, but what do Drake's fans make of the music now that it's out? Well, we got these voice notes from fans in Nigeria and the UK.
11: Yo, when I saw Drake drop three albums in one night, I was like, nah, this guy's actually different. As a Drake fan, that move was absolutely crazy. Drake is back in solo mode. You can feel, you can hear the hunger again. It's like, It's giving Take Care, it's giving So Far Gone. Dropping this much music at once feels like he has something to prove. And honestly, it reminds everyone why he has stayed at the top for so much.
12: Okay, so as a Drake fan, I think it's very comfortable, and I kind of was expecting more. I don't know. He's more comfortable in his craft now, like he has nothing to prove, that he doesn't really do much.
9: And here's music critic Mary Manderfield.
13: Do you know what? Drake's music is often very commercially appealing. I think other artists would do this in a way where they might have a remix album or they might do an acoustic version. But yeah, to give us three albums at the same time in one day, it feels excessive, but I would not be surprised to like see this in future. I think he's probably setting a bit of a standard. And if it does well, then I think other artists will follow.
9: So why was a big comeback so important for Drake? Well, it's partly because of his inescapable bitter feud with Kendrick Lamar. In 2024, the two rappers went back and forth in diss tracks. Over a month, 9 different songs were released between them. One of Kendrick Lamar's songs, Not Like Us, was a huge success. It accused Drake and his entourage of being, in quote, certified paedophiles. So Drake filed a lawsuit for defamation. Peter, tell me a bit more about that.
10: As you can imagine, he wasn't very happy with Not Like Us. So he actually sued Universal Music Group, who rep him, for defamation and harassment. He claimed that the whole thing was causing a false and malicious narrative, accused bots of being behind the sort of growing popularity of Not Like Us. But that case got dismissed, essentially, because the judge said there's just non-actionable opinions there. So, yeah, his team says he'll appeal that, but it's definitely a topic of conversation among these albums, and he does bring it up in the lyrics.
9: Universal Music, which represents both Drake and Kendrick Lamar, said that Drake, in quotes, lost a rap battle that he provoked and in which he willingly participated. They added that his lawsuit was an attempt, in quotes, to weaponize the legal process to silence an artist's creative expression and to seek damages from Universal for distributing that artist's music. All right, Peter, so you mentioned the lyrics just now. I want to get into them. What are some of the disses that fans have been picking up in the new album so far?
10: So he does mention how he felt during the whole Kendrick-Drake beef. Talks about his mental health and how that took a bit of a hit. He needed to be sort of on his own. But he also hits out at Kendrick Lamar. He accuses Kendrick of using his background in Compton, where he's from, to sort of do, I guess, charity work, and then he just goes back to living his rich lifestyle. So to use his sort of background as a way to, I guess, publicise him a bit. Drake also calls out LeBron James, the basketball player, because LeBron went to one of Kendrick Lamar's concerts. So he saw that as a bit of you're a bit against me. He also calls out DJ Khaled. Drake and DJ Khaled have collaborated on a few songs like Staying Alive and Popstar. And Drake feels like DJ Khaled didn't stick up for him or didn't speak out during the rap beef between Drake and Kendrick. So he sort of said, dude, where were you? You know, where were you when I was going through all this, when the world's eyes were on this massive feud, one of the biggest feuds in rap and music history, to be honest? Where were you? But on a positive side, he also mentions BTS and praises BTS, the K-pop group, right?
9: Yeah.
10: And there's a lovely video online of two of the members sort of hearing this and kind of going, oh, wow, okay, Drake's called us out for being, like, great, essentially.
9: What is Drake's reputation like now? And do you think that these three albums are going to help bring him back up to his former greatness?
10: His reputation did take a hit, but I think it's kind of almost devalued him as an artist, and people forget how big he actually is. If you look on the latest stats from Spotify, for example, they released their 20-year listening figures. The third top artist was Drake. From speaking to experts, sort of music experts, from fans, I think they say, you know, he needed to do something with a bang. Some are arguing that three albums is going to wow people. It's going to be like, okay, he's making a scene. He's going to get charted. But on the other end, some reviews have said, well, why couldn't he just perfectly craft a 12-song, a smaller album, and sort of perfect every song instead of doing sort of mixed quality? I think it's going to take a few weeks to see with the charts where he's charting. But yeah, he's probably hoping that his reputation will get better, yeah.
9: It's definitely an interesting tactic. Peter, thanks so much for joining us.
10: Thank you so much.
9: That's it from me today, but remember, you can always get in touch with us. You can send us a voice note on WhatsApp if you want to hear your voice on the pod. We're also on Instagram at BBC What in the World, and I love reading your comments on our YouTube episodes on the BBC World Service YouTube channel. For now, I'm Hannah. This is What in the World from the BBC World Service, and we'll see you next time.
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1: Truly better than childhood? Do you think adulthood is truly better than childhood? Let me know. You also drop the question on X. Feel free to drop your comment right below and we will get to it, yeah? Meanwhile, 37 past the hour. We're dropping straight into Modo Music. Watch out for our Beauty and Brain segment later on in this hour. In the next hour, we'll give you a CJ report. Also, we'll have our game of Mission Impossible. And then the last hour is a vibe. All right, stay. Don't go nowhere.
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The curve's drawn, shorty X-rated. Your purpose growing, the world's greatest. I see no flaws, so let's face it. No Roseanne bars, despite the ratings. She

I hope you all enjoyed yourself. It brings us to exactly 15 minutes past the hour. This is still Magic Monday on your number one urban radio station. My name's Cozy. And Chelly, today for Ask a Crab, we're asking you to tell us. Now, when you were a child, you couldn't wait to be free from your parents' control. Now that you're an adult, think adulthood is truly better than childhood? You're fighting for your freedom as a kid, but now that you're an adult, do you think adulthood is truly better than childhood? Let us know on 0202222073 at 0202222073. Feel free to send your answers there. It's a WhatsApp text line, and I will get to it. Meanwhile, huge shouts to you, His Majesty. Glad to know you're tuned in. And this message coming in says, hi, Cozy. Hope you're peachy. I'm Cozy. How you doing? Anyway, you continue. Such a dicey question. But I wish I wasn't born at all. In as much as both have some leverage, I don't think I like it. Not the least. You have remorse for your very existence. You abhor the kind of family you were born into. And this is coming from Sam. Sam, this is a heavy message. Oh my goodness. Let me send you all the love and hugs from here and let you know that if right now you do not feel, you know, your existence is relevant or you have remorse for your existence, I'm telling you, you just sending this message, you being a listener on the show, means your existence matters. It matters to me. I'm glad you're here. I'm glad you exist. I'm glad we can connect over the airwaves and have such a conversation. You know, everything was created for a reason, and you do have that reason. We did not choose how we come, but once we're here, it means actually we're supposed to be here. You're supposed to do something, you know. And if it's something as little as talking to Akosia over the radio, yes. Yeah? So Sam, you're really important. And I'm excited about your existence, and I channel that excitement and joy to you too, yeah? Alright? Oh man, keep them coming. 0202222073. That's 0202222073. It's our WhatsApp and our text line. Message coming in says, adulthood is a scam. Too many bills to pay with no support from anyone or anywhere. And that's coming in from MC Cities. Chale, I know, it's crazy. Too many bills. No one's helping you. It's crazy. I will go do them. We will overcome, yeah? Alrighty, guys. Coming up now is our Beauty and Brain segment. This is brought to you by Duffy's Health and Beauty. And today we're going to be talking about how to speak to yourself in difficult moments. And Sam, if you're doing the listening, this is especially for you, all right? Be careful how you speak to yourself in difficult moments, because your mind believes what you repeat often. So instead of saying, I can't do this, or I have remorse of my existence, actually remind yourself that you are learning, you are growing, you're becoming stronger, you're becoming more beautiful, you're becoming more powerful each and every day. Because each and every day is a lesson that makes you grow better and bigger than you are. Whether it's a bad thing or a good thing, all of it works for your good, all right? Confidence is actually built through consistency and not perfection. Give yourself grace while you figure things out, all right? And things will be figured out, all right? So be careful how you talk to yourself in difficult moments. What you repeat is very important. So repeat the affirmations. I am here for a reason. Even if I do not understand it now, I am here for this reason. I'm going to be better. I'm going to be bigger. I'm going to be more powerful. I'm going to be happier. I'm going to be important to the people in my world. You know, I will give love and I will receive love. All right? Say those.
those affirmations always. Make your mind repeat that. It will manifest, all right? Your mind is always listening. 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Alrighty, guys. Let's go pay these bills. When we come back, it's going to be more dope music in 4 minutes. We hit the top of the hour. And on the other side of that hour, we would have our CJ report, give you the entertainment news. As well, we'll play a game of Mission Impossible. So please do stay. Don't go nowhere.

0: 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Money they move, people are buying, life is happening. But at the end of the day, you count. And somehow, it's not enough. Because the price was set somewhere else. The value was decided somewhere else. The system was built without you. So ask yourself, is this business or is this survival? What does it mean for Ghana to truly own its wealth? Africa Day 2026, a moment to reflect.
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1: Alrighty, guys, welcome back. Coming up now is our Culture Junkie Report, and we're going to be starting with this in our news. Now, Shatta Wale has been nominated for 3 categories at the 2026 International Reggae and World Music Awards, including Best African Dancehall Entertainer, Best Music Video for Street Crown, and Concert of the Year for Shatta Fest, with the ceremony to be held on May 17th in Florida. However, he won 2 awards for Best African Dancehall Entertainer and Best African Dancehall Entertainer and Concert of the Year. It was held yesterday, actually, and he won 2. So we're proud of him. Well, in other news, Drake is dominating the global music headlines after breaking multiple Spotify records. The surprise release of not 1, not 2, but 3 albums all on the same day. These were titled Iceman, Maid of Honor, and Habibti. And Spotify data confirmed he became the most streamed artist in a single day in 2026. One of the albums and its lead track also set a new single-day streaming record, fueled by massive global fan engagement and social media reactions. Have you all heard the albums? Let me know. Meanwhile, in other news, Manchester City have lifted their 2026 FA cap after a narrow 1-0 win over Chelsea at Wembley Stadium. The decisive goal coming in the second half from Antoine Semenyo, following an assist from Erling Haaland. Now, the victory adds another major trophy to Pep Guardiola's collection and marks Manchester City's continued dominance in English domestic football. Meanwhile, on some final news, Shakira has won a major legal victory in Spain after a court ruled that the country's tax authority must refund her approximately 60 million euros in fines and interest linked to a long-running dispute over a 2011 tax residency. Courts concluded that prosecutors failed to sufficiently prove that she met the legal requirements to be considered a tax resident in Spain that year, and reports indicate that Spanish authorities may appeal the decision. Now, Shakira said she wasn't even much in Spain most of that year. She didn't even have a home in Spain in most of that year. So, and she's gone through a lot of emotional trauma, which has had an effect on her family. Charlie, we're happy for the news, but she was very angry. You know, the letter she put out was very angry, and I can imagine 8 years. Anyway, so that's it for our CJ report. But for our Y Lounge flashbacks, quite a number of things happened on this date, the 18th of May, back in history. So, for instance, Facebook launched its IPO on May 18th in 2012. So it happened on this date. In 2012, that's when they launched their IPO, raising about $16 billion, one of the biggest tech public offerings at the time. And meanwhile, actor Chow Yun-fat was born May 18th, 1955. Now, for those who don't know him, he became internationally known through films like Crouching Tiger and Hidden Dragon. So, yeah. That's it for our CJ report. For more information, yfmghana.com is your plug. It's 2030. We're jumping straight to Modo Music. Watch out for our game of Mission Impossible in a bit. Yeah, stay, don't go nowhere.
0: 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Yearn for more.

0: right, Ian, for more. And we do give you more. Still tuned into the Y Lounge. And it's exactly 50 minutes past the hour. And you know when it hits this time, it's time for us to play Mission Impossible. So call me up now on 020-222-22073. Quadruple 2073. Name of the game is Mission Impossible. Call us up, make it possible.
1: Hello.
0: Good evening. I'm good. How are you?
1: I'm doing well. This is the Gaddafi, the I star, one and only I star.
0: I hear you, but your line keeps breaking. But I know this voice.
1: Yeah, this is the Gaddafi Charles Cross.
0: Yes, Gaddafi, right?
1: Gaddafi, one and only Gaddafi.
0: Nice. Good to hear from you.
1: From Teshi.
0: Awesome. Everything cool for Teshi?
1: Yeah, everything is banging now.
0: Wait, hold on. No. You get lights.
1: We stay connected from
0: Sunday.
1: We really take these touches, man.
0: Hey, you're lucky, pal.
1: All right,
0: box 1, 2, or 3?
1: I'm going for box 1.
0: Box 1. And this is your question. It's riddles today. So what is light as a feather, but even the strongest person cannot hold it for long? What is light as a feather, but even the strongest person cannot hold it for long?
1: That is the thunder light.
0: The thunder light.
1: Yes.
0: You mean lightning, like when it's raining, the lightning.
1: Yeah, the lightning.
0: Okay, so you think lightning is light as a feather, but even the strongest person cannot hold it for long.
1: Okay, yes.
0: I get why you say it, but I think it's wrong because you can't even hold it in the first place, much less talk about holding it for long, you know? You can't hold lightning in the first place. But in this case, you can hold it, but you can't hold this for long.
1: For long.
0: Oh, yes. So you're wrong. You want to try one more time or you're good?
1: No, let me try another one.
0: Okay, so yes, give me another answer. What is light as a feather, but even the strongest person cannot hold it for long? What is light as a feather, but even the strongest person cannot hold it for long?
1: My episode died very early when I was in secondary school. It's difficult for me to answer this question.
0: Okay, let me just tell you. The answer is your breath. You breathe in. You can't breathe
1: it's
0: in
1: true.
0: For too
1: it's
0: long.
1: True.
0: Even the strongest person.
1: Yeah. Right. Josie, can I marry you? Have a nice evening. One shout out. Can I give a shout out?
0: Drop your shouts, please.
1: Shout out to Ian Mure. You buried his mom. During the weekend, and we sit and in the coffee.
0: Okay.
1: So we give him top stars in Tishinunga. He's one of the top stars in Tishinunga. Yeah, Ian Murray.
0: Okay.
1: By the coffee. Okay.
0: You shout to them.
1: So, send my greetings to Bamberry.
0: All right. We definitely will. Yeah. We definitely will. All right. Thank you. Bye. 020-222-22073. 020-222-22073. Name of the game is Mission Impossible. Call us up, make it possible. Hello.
2: Hello.
0: Hi, your name and where you're calling from, please.
2: My name is Kelly from Dodoa.
0: Kelly from Dodoa. Everything cool?
2: Okay.
0: Nice. All right, you want box 1, 2, or 3?
2: Box 2.
0: And this is your riddle. Riddle. What has many keys but cannot open a door? What has many keys but cannot open a door? What has many keys? K-E-Y-S. But cannot open a door. Nope, not today. Riddle. go and you can't check, you can't try. All right. So it's actually a piano. A piano has keys, but you can't use the keys of the piano to open a door, yeah? Anyway, thanks for trying. Do you want to drop any shots to anyone? Do you want to drop any shouts to anyone?
2: Yeah, shout out to my mom.
0: Okay.
2: Yeah.
0: All right. Thank you for calling. Bye. 020-2222-073. That's 020-222-073.

0: Hello.
1: Hey, hello, Cozy.
0: Yo, name and where you're calling from?
1: Yeah, this is 12 man. I just typed down on Accra, so right now I'm at Achimota.
0: Oh, really? Why? Where did you come from?
1: Oh, I went to Kumasi. That'd be my hometown, so I just go refresh up then.
0: Okay.
1: Now I'm back.
0: Now you're back. Oh, welcome back. I hope you enjoyed yourself. And let's play now. Do you want box 1, 2, or 3?
1: Oh, give me 2.
0: Box 2, okay. And this is your question. This is a throwback question. What has a neck but no head? What has a neck but no head? We've asked this question before recently.
1: But I wasn't in Accra yet, so I think.
0: Oh, I'm sorry. That's not my fault. You went in Accra. You have to play. What has a neck but no head?
1: Mushroom.
0: A mushroom. A mushroom has a head but no. It has a neck but no head. I get why you say, but nah, that's not the answer. You tried. Okay, so the answer actually is a bottle. All right, a bottle. Or even a shirt. A shirt. You see, they say the neck of your shirt, right?
1: Yeah.
0: The shirt has a neck, but it doesn't have a head. The bottle also has a neck, but it doesn't have a head. All right? Okay?
1: Okay.
0: Do you want to drop any shouts to anyone?
1: Oh, okay. My shout-outs go out to all the YFM listeners, Exhibit, the barber.
0: Okay.
1: All the DJs who are listening to YFM to learn more techniques from YFM. And then a big shout-out to all the Accra, entire Gamanche, like everybody. And then you, yourself.
0: Okay. Yeah, no. Thank you so much. Yeah, shout-outs to you too. Thanks for calling. Bye. And on that note, that's it for our game of Mission Impossible. Thank you all so much for playing. We had no winners, but we'll do better tomorrow. We're dropping straight into Mordo music. In 2 minutes, we hit the last hour of the show. We're cruising till 10 p.m. while we're making a moon landing. Stick and stay.
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